spell love never change, you know, people change, you know. Love never change. Love is universal. Love is going to express itself as a form of forgiveness and compassion, you know, for each other.

0: Nastaw się na Chill Out.
1: 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No control, my mission was to dance and feel the flow now. You on my mind 24/7.

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1: Słuchasz radia Chili Z.